0: 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Radio Alta.
1: Didn't wanna make a drama, sorry mama. 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

0: Radio Alta.
1: 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Maybe they're out in the streets, fighting for what they think is right. 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You have to realize, in darkness, we're all the same. It's just our knowledge that separates us. So I dedicate this to all the people of LA.

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A misunderstanding of minds, which always leads to one thing, conflict. The major cause of all wars. What we don't understand, we destroy. It's a never-ending vicious cycle. What comes around, goes around. You live by the sword, you die by the sword. Or that saying we all know and love, an eye for an eye. Which I really find funny, because when you think about it, an eye for an eye leaves us both blind.

Generation of the groove. Generation on the move. Joining on the disco tribe.

Look all around you. When the clouds surround you, it feels like the sun has gone, like everything has gone wrong. Where is the light to show?

0: Hello.
1: Oh, hi. Can I help you today?
0: Yeah, I'd like to make another withdrawal.
1: Again?
0: Yeah, again.
1: Well, as you know by now, there is a substantial penalty for early withdrawal.